0: hoping. Kiss that dyke, I know you want the whole one. Now turn strike, but I'm about to bow one. Bite that mic, I know you never stole one. Girls that like the story, so I told one.
1: Solvent, mainline, cashback.

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Just what you wanted. Look at you, cool guy, you got it. I see the parties and diamonds sometimes when I close my eyes. 6 months of torture you sold to some forbidden paradise. I loved you truly. You gotta laugh at the stupid.

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Always passing out the blame, instead of honesty and truth. This life is temporary, but you're holding on to you. Possessions weigh you down, you can't let go of what is new. Communication inspires hope, humility controls your pride. There's no need to wear disguises. Our species overcomes through perseverance in the mind. Our dreams are a reminder, this realm ain't the only kind. This realm ain't what you define. No answers running blind, like a dog caught in the headlights of a truck that's passing by.

how to discipline myself. They say that moderation is the key. Fulfillment looking weaker when objectified indeed. Just keep an open mind, but it's attached to nothing free. Wary of the thoughts you plan, how they grow just like a seed. Generational growth is a thing we must command. We capture what's before us and dilate it with our hands. Our feelings are just visitors competing for attention, avoiding every trigger while still reaching for ascension.